happen. Not Greta Thunberg. She didn't say anything about this. Nobody said anything about this. Wow. Now my shoes are wet because all I wear are Converse Mary Janes. Only. Nothing else is comfortable. And on graduation day, my mom insisted I wear my nice shoes from high school prom, and now I have, like, open blisters on four different spots on my feet, which is fine, but she did not think I should wear my Mary Janes, because I was like, I have Mary Janes, and she went, those aren't Mary Janes, and that was fun. That was cool. I know it was for my own good, and that I would have been really upset looking at photos, because my Mary Janes I've had for, like, months now, so they're beat, but, wow. Shoes from high school prom. Wow. Brought him out for another life event, guys, for college graduation. Because there really nothing changes about a white shoe. Isn't that the truth? Except it gets gross if you wear it more than 2 days out of your life. Maybe I'll pull them out again for my wedding. Who's to say? I have April She Will Come by Simon and Garfunkel, because that song was in the movie that we watched last night, The Graduate. Because I was like, wow, we graduated. Let's watch a movie about graduation. And it has nothing to do with being a graduate. It has everything to do with being aimless and a fat chud. And then I have Her Master's Voice by Dagmar Zuniga. I'm going to be playing a lot of her today because it's just the vibe. It's like a snowy, cold, wet day. I had work this morning, and now I'm back. And I'm just like, wow, I'm just not feeling it. I just want to, like, lay down and watch, like, Malcolm in the Middle and not do anything. But I'm going to, because I'm here. And then I have Calling All Angels by Jane Sibbery and Katie Lang. And I got this one off a CD I found at ARC Thrift Store maybe a month ago. I didn't buy the CD, but it's fine. It's really weird. I think you'll know what I mean when I play it, but... All right, we're going to do those three, and then I'll be back.

I hope that was good for you all. I enjoyed it. Oh, I don't think anything happened to me this week because all I've been doing is graduating and going to work. And, like, yeah. Oh. Yeah. I don't even know. I'm looking at my notes list and it's just like, oh, grad dress. Oh, right. I bought this grad dress and it looked bad. That's the story. The story is it looked awful. No, the first one. My co-host tells me my grad dress looks good. That's true. That's true. The grad dress I did end up settling on looks really good, but the first one was unfortunate. I felt like a three-layer cake. And when I know that's true because when I told that to my sister while wearing the dress, she laughed real hard. So I know that's true. All right. I'm going to roll it over to three more songs. I'm going to roll it over like a beached whale with the energy of that because I'm... Ooh, graduation does have me feeling like a beached whale. Like, the energy it took to go to my graduation ceremonies is something I'll never get back, I think. I just think I'm going to be this tired forever. I'm, like, pushing 30. I'm 21. But it feels like I'm pushing 30. Chopped and unk and chud. All right, I have in filth Your Mystery is Kingdom. Again, Dagmar Zuniga. Malmolinsia. By Q. And then Why I Remember Each Day of Summer by Dagmar Zuniga. And I like these songs. Why I Remember Each Day of Summer made me feel really nostalgic because the first time I listened to it a few weeks ago, it reminded me a lot of my Nona, who since has passed away. And I love her a lot. I'm gonna cry. Guys, you love your grandma so much, and they're so old, and that's the worst thing ever. I don't think grandma should ever get old. They're such cool old ladies, and they have such sick swag, you know? They're always fitted out, and they've got crazy jewelry. That's why that hospice care thrift store has the best stuff, though. Like, they've got really good jewelry up there. All right, let's play.

I think that first song would remind me of the times they spent at my Nona's, because every single grandparent has a massive clock that ticks really loud, and I think there was one of those there, for sure. Okay, I have Old Myth Dying by Wendy Eisenberg, Plenty for All the Masses, again by Zagmar Zuniga, and The Ningidar by Adrian Lenker, because my boyfriend's phone is kind of broken right now, and when we drive around, it's one of like four songs that it'll play. So I've been thinking about it a lot. It's a great song. It's like, I feel like every summer I get into this, like every summer, the last two summers, I've gotten into the Songs album by Adrian Lenker. Last summer, because I was out in the middle of nowhere on like, I don't know, a plot of land. And that's how I spent my time digging things up, which is fun. I'm an archaeologist. I loved it a lot. It was just very Adrian Lenker because everything was like log cabins and no Wi-Fi and no DoorDash, and you know how that is. All right, I'm gonna play these three, and I still have a lot of songs lined up. Like, I made a very full list today because I didn't think I was gonna have a lot to talk about aside from the weather. We're making small talk. What about small talk? Ooh, I'm going to go see a movie later. It's called A Hokum. Which is like, yeah, it's like an Irish horror movie, which I'm excited about. I love Ireland. If you know me, you know I love Ireland. Woo! I really wanted to play the new Kneecap songs, but they don't have a single song that they don't swear in because they're edgy little Irish hoodlums. Yeah, well, Ireland. All right, let's play these three.

And then I have to play the Rainy Day classic Don't Know Why by Norah Jones. I just love Norah Jones in this one song. I don't listen to anything else of hers, but it gets a little cloudy out. The leaves turn a little orange. I'm like, waited till I saw the sign. Like over and over and over again. Because I get little songs stuck in my head

like everybody does. And because my boyfriend really loves me, he lets me just kind of say them over and over and over again until my sister from the other room is like, stop it, stop it. And then I stop. She doesn't like it when I sing and talk and say the same things. Wow. So I got Don't Know Why, Norah Jones. I got The Dairy Tune by Kela. And then Talking Like You, Two Tall Mountains by Connie Converse. So let's play those.

Okay, because I'm going to see a movie, I invited my little sister, obviously. I usually invite her before I go out to things, like movies, but she always says no because she's like, I have friends, Rebecca. I'm like, okay, sorry, Jesus. But I invited her tonight, and because she doesn't have a job or, like, go to school right now, she's like, yeah, I'd love to go. And then I was like, oh, but it's a horror movie. Because she doesn't really like horror. So now I'm going to take her to see The Devil Wears Prada 2, like, later. Because one thing she loves is The Devil Wears Prada. That's for sure. I think she, like, kind of like. I think she loves it in the way that we like 2000s movies. But, like, I don't think she, like, loves The Devil Wears Prada. Why Roving Woman by Connie Converse again, Metal by She's Green, and Floating by Julie Cruz. I am excited to listen to all of these. I think what Connie Converse did was perfectly justified, and I understand it. Yeah. Sometimes you just gotta, like, yeah. All right, let's play it.

0: I decided to play the whole song because the next guy isn't coming because the summer schedule will be out soonish. When?
1: May 8th.
0: Ooh, 3 days.
1: Maybe.
0: T minus three days till the summer schedule comes out. And that's exciting because I have applied for a 2-hour show and I'm going to theme it with my boyfriend. I mean, like, I'm not going to theme it with him. I'm going to do it all myself, but he's going to be there. And I think my first hour is going to be an hour of my normal songs and my stories. And, well, maybe more song, less story, because I want the second hour to be more talk-oriented, because I just love talking. I love it. And I think what I'm going to do is I'm going to have a collection of songs themed around something. Maybe it'll be like a movie or TV show, and I'll give him like a few clues, and I want him to figure it out and like interrogate him. Woo! How does that sound? Wait. Hold on. Just get real close to this mic. I don't think any of your mics are hooked up. How does that sound?
2: That sounds good. That sounds great.
0: Yay! Because when we were talking about the Alvin and the Chipmunk movies, I had so much fun, and I was like, wait a minute. I can do this all the time. No one's stopping me. So guess what? That's what we're doing now. All right. I'm going to turn it over to the automation system, which is playing an album that I did not like but was album of the year. All right. Let's do it. Goodbye. Same time, same place next week, unless I get scheduled for work, because I will be at work instead.

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0: Hey there, music lovers. This is Kayla with the Radio 1190 Concert Calendar, bringing you the hottest shows in Denver and Boulder for the week of May 4th. We've got a whole bunch of artists for you this week, so let's get into the music. Monday, May 4th at 6 p.m., Joyce Manor is bringing Midwest Emo to the Fillmore Auditorium in Denver. Tuesday, May 5th at 7:30 p.m., Melrose Avenue is rocking out at the Bluebird Theater in Denver. Friday, May 8th at 6 p.m., Alley Cat will be playing electronic beats all night at Red Rocks Amphitheater in Morrison. Saturday, May 9th at 8 p.m., Hippie Sabotage is at Mishawaka in Bellevue. And finally, also Saturday, May 9th, indie rock band Lady Denim is at the Gothic Theater in Englewood. That's a wrap for this week's concert calendar. Stay tuned to Radio 1190 for more music updates. 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
2: 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No, you don't. You don't. You don't. No, no. That's fine. I didn't actually want you to anyway. No, no, no. That's fine. That's fine. That's fine. That's fine. That's fine. No, no. I really, I didn't even think that you wanted to. Like, I didn't want you to. I actually don't want you to do that. So, like, yeah. No, that's fine. Fine. Fine. Don't do it. Don't do it. No, seriously, don't do it. Oh, you said you did want to do it. Oh, sorry. Sorry. Yeah. Yeah. Thank you. Thank you. Yeah. Thanks.

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Now, come on, let's rock. Yeah, oh boy. Look, that's some good singing right there.

0: 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It's got behind-the-scenes station photos, info on upcoming events, ticket giveaways, and cat pictures. 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

blame yet for what I'm trying to tell you, for how I feel in your presence. Positively exhausting, have been positively exhausting. For that it was just a kiss, for trying to give it a reason, my words don't find me yet. Positively exhausting, have been positively exhausting, for gazing at your will, inscribing all these words to show you how I feel.

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0: 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Let us listen. The misunderstood monster said,
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I'm John Lennon. Yeah, well, you know, we were working on the Beatles project, Abbey Road, and we all listened to Radio 1190, and that really inspired us, you know, while we were working on Abbey Road. 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

Your lips repeating my line. You know what they say when they say, you know what they say. My darling, what if they're right?

Superman, I need a call from home, don't need a super fan.

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Tuesday. Life goes on like the mighty waters on its way to the Gulf, sometimes calm, sometimes dashing, waves high, peaceful still. He calmed the sea once with just a few words. I remember Daddy staying behind to speak with Reverend Fleetwood. It didn't appear pleasant from a distance, but Daddy was always talking sharp to somebody. Not in some mean way, just, you know, in that way that he was letting them know that he was really listening. In that old soldier way of his, he was so scarred by that war, haunted by ghosts in the far-off corners of his mind that I could never quite decipher. I am a child of the wind. Even Daddy said so. We used to race, and I would always win. And he'd say, run, baby, run. Run like the wind. That's it, the wind. Memory is a most unusual thing, Wednesday. Her eyes would light up and lips curl when she told me of the heaven where black folks could enter any of the 12 pearly gates. And they walked on streets of gold, and they all had shoes. She could tell stories with such humor and grace, and she would often sing to me. I got shoes, they got shoes.

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I haven't been too busy just going along. My last glimpse was seeing her candy-colored skin lit up by that bright, hot light. She was on her knees, head down, in a prayer that seemed was not being heard. Daddy in a stance, ready to defend what he felt was his right to be. The house of God, they said, was no place for the mixing of races. Some of those voices I can make out. Mr. Hancock of the dry goods store, Mr. Hart of the livery stable, and even Daddy's cousin, Thompson McCall, whose voice I could always recognize because it always seemed pitched to the lowest of the low. And he still had that accent that spoke of another faraway place that he couldn't hide even if he wanted to. I am a child of the wind. Even Daddy said so. We used to race and I would always win. And he'd say, run, baby, run. Run like the wind. That's it, the wind. Memory is the most unusual thing. Thursday, a love you miss for an eternity. I am a child of the wind. Even Daddy said so. We used to race and I would always win. And he'd say, run, baby, run. Run like the wind. That's it, the wind. Memory is the most unusual thing. Peace be still. So many a restless body is given peace one way or the other.

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1: 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Yeah!

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1: Thank you. Thank you. As far as you can. Thank you. Thank you. Thank you. All right. All right. You can calm down. All right. Calm down. All right. Shut up. Thank you. 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

0: assimilating the minerals out of the soil and the rays out of the sunlight, a plant like a fern grows and grows and grows and extends its form. And in this way, its organization prevails.
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1: 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Excellent choice. Don't go to the third floor. Don't have any compromising thoughts. And don't mind the bump. 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

0: 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And that's a wrap for this week's Radio 1190 Front Range Events Calendar. 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
1: 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We ask old questions about new tech, speaking with new guests every month who all work with technology to challenge conventional narratives and dominant power structures. The name Looks Like New comes from a French agrarian poet, Peter Morin, who coined the phrase, a philosophy so old that it looks like new. 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
1: The fox fled from the brash woodsman and ran to hide in a dim, dark cave. From inside the cave came the voice of the misunderstood monster. It said,
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thank you so much. Thank you so much. And Ken on drum again, and Adam on bass. Yeah, man, I really enjoyed the show. Thank you so much.

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Proper Monday night.

Welcome aboard, my friends. You are tuned to Modern Jet Set. Thank you for flying the fancy skies. My name is Iris Berkeley. I am your pilot and your flight attendant for flight number 296 of this soundtrack to your utterly fabulous secret agent, oh, so funky life. And it's Monday all over again. We took off with proper Monday number, a song called Gluten Free from 2025's Deep Clean Your House EP. Proper Monday number is DFA Records darlings Susie Horn, Prince Horn Dance School, and Kristoff. We've got ARP in the background right now. That's Alexis Georgopoulos from 2022's New Pleasures, a song called Embassy Disco. And we will keep that disco ball deployed for a little while longer. We got all sorts of surprises up ahead. If in the meantime, though, you need to page any of our in-flight crew, it's real easy. Just hit that button above your head with a picture of a cocktail shaker on it, and someone will be over to assist you shortly. You can also email the flight deck anytime at all, day or night, at mail@modernjetset.com. A little bit of everything awaits us in this flight, so hang on to the dancing shoes, hang on to those lounge suits, and I think we got you covered. Thanks for flying.

the city's closer. She grips the duffel bag, is digging in her shoulder. Ignite the fuel, ignite the fuel. He wants to forward, this god they say is cruel. A pocket knife.

Thank you for flying with Modern Jet Set. I am Iris Berkley. We are slightly more than a quarter of the way through this hour-long flight, and we've got quite the cover in the background. This is Magic Source. It's a library music-inspired project led by producer Bjorn Wagner of the Bacow Rhythm and Steel Band, among others. A 2023 record called Voyage Spectral, and this is, of course, his take on the Tom Tom Club's Genius of Love. Before that, a classic from a certain ratio, or kind of a cover of a classic. It was released in 1981. It's Shack Up, but the original, which you might not know quite as well, was from 1975 from Bambara. Moorish Idols before that from 2025, a five-piece out of London from their record All in the Game. We heard Railway and started off that set with Telehealth. They call themselves, quote, Seattle's hottest post-information pop sensation. From 2026's Green World Image, we heard Cool Job. We got a lot of cool stuff up ahead, so if you need anything at all, give us a shout. It's mail@modernjetset.com. We will be taking this in a slightly more soulful direction, so hold on to your hats, and thanks for flying.

Labby Siffre with a classic of the repertoire from back in 1973 to take us to the first half of today's Modern Jet Set Flight. From Remember My Song, we heard I Got That, and you might recognize this. It's been sampled from everyone from Jay-Z to Eminem. Before that, something new from Brother Wallace, West Point, Georgia-based singer, pianist, and soul revivalist. From his debut Electric Love, we heard Gone with the Wind, and kicked it off with a new one from Michelle David and the True Tones. It was Pick Up the Pieces from 2026's Soul Woman. So like I said, we are halfway through today's flight. The second half has got so much in store, including a brand new one from Beth Orton. Stay right where you're at, and as always, thanks for flying the fancy skies.

I just think, like, to be honest, I was just really upfront, and I was just like, this isn't okay, and obviously I

It's Modern Jet Set. Thank you for joining us on this little high altitude dance party. We've got Toki Monsta in the background right now, LA-based producer and label leader. It's from her 2025 record Eternal Reverie featuring Kaylin Ellis. It's called For You. DJ Seinfeld before that, new standalone single from the producer called You Can't Come Home featuring British singer T.S. Gray. And Helado Negro from his 2025 EP The Last Sound on Earth, we heard Don't Give It Up Now. Started everything off with Beth Orton in her first single since 2022's Weather Alive. It's called The Ground Above, out on Partisan Records. And I hope all of this finds you oh so well. 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

brother, we have to find a way to get on top our hurting. The way we take our pain and make a church of it. Call it coping, call it worship. Raise your voices to the chorus. 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

0: What you gonna do? 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And you cannot deny the melody. You are undone by the words. All you can do is hum.
1: Repping the gang out here, we out here listening to them Neo Archives tunes, them summer vibes. We need more of these summer vibes. You keeping the summer up, trust me. Come on, how you been though? How you been? You good?

And my friends, this is our final descent here on Modern Jet Set, accompanied by Reuben Vaughn Smith and a song called Flee the Coop. Before that, a short but sweet one from Georgia Ann Muldrow. We heard Chow from 2018's Overload, and Nia Archives with the reprise of Silence is Loud from 2024. Also heard from a new record from Joshua Idahan. It was Brother from I Know You're Hurting, Everyone is Hurting, Everyone is Trying, You Have Got to Try, and I'm Iris Berkeley. Want to sincerely thank you for joining me on today's Flight of Fancy. I'll meet you right back here next time for another extra fancy flight. But if you heard anything you loved in the meantime, don't forget you can find all this info over on modernjetset.com. But until we meet again, stay safe, stay sane, stay sassy, and most importantly, stay sexy, my friends.

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1: The hungry fox then ventured into the chilly, cold woods. 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From deep in the trees, the fox heard.
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2: 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Good morning, folks. You're listening to episode 36 of The Matchbox. It is a winter wonderland on this fine Wednesday morning here in Boulder, Colorado. I couldn't imagine more lovely environs for the final show of the spring. Today's feature, today's set features mostly oldies, some more recent tunes, but as usual, all goodies. I definitely missed being in the studio last week and am excited to kick things off. Our first tune today is the hauntingly beautiful song I Float Alone by Julie Cruise.

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0: Speed up now. I think I see something shining in there. Hold on. 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

when the world got involved, and I woke up older, with the flag of surrender draped across my shoulder. 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Listen, I might have drunk one too many years, 'cause when the sun sheds tears now, they set me alight.

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0: Hey, man. Hey. Hey, you got that good stuff, man? I've been itching for it.
1: Oh, yeah, yeah, man. I got you right here. Some fresh 1190.
0: Nah, man. Nah. This stuff is good, but I need that hard rock, man. I need that hard rock.
1: Oh, yeah, yeah. I got exactly what you're talking about, man. Right here.
0: Whoa. Oh, yeah, man. It's exactly what I'm looking for, man. It's exactly what I'm... Oh!
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1: From deep in the trees, the fox heard the chopping of the normal woodsman's axe. 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

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It's Wednesday, May 6th. I'm Payne Cordova, and I'll be your host and producer for this morning's show. Thank you for tuning in to our special abbreviated summer edition of our audio magazine. Today, you'll listen to this morning's episode of the Yale Climate Connection with Dr. Anthony Leiserwitz, as he explains coral reef reaction to heat waves. Then, you'll hear this week's concert calendar with Kayla Drumke. But first, the news. In today's headlines, May 5th marked Missing and Murdered Indigenous Peoples Awareness Day. Former United States Secretary of the Interior and current candidate for governor of New Mexico, Deb Haaland, made a statement, quote, "In Indian country, we all know or know of someone who has gone missing. The trauma this crisis leaves in our communities impacts families for generations. The work I have done to address the MMIP crisis and protect human trafficking survivors chips away at a crisis with consistent effort from multiple groups, tribal leaders, state leaders, law enforcement, advocates, and families." New data from the FBI released on May 5th suggests a 5% reduction in the rate of missing American Indian and Alaska Native people from 2024 to 2025. Darlene Gomez, a lawyer who has worked with 33 Native American families involved with MMIP cases, suggested Congress perform an audit of the FBI and U.S. Attorney's Office to further encourage transparency for case progress. An AI literacy bill was introduced by Senators Mike Rounds of South Dakota and Adam Schiff of California. The bill aims to foster, quote, foster early exposure to AI concepts and technology to develop an AI-ready workforce and the next generation of AI innovators in the United States, end quote. It is endorsed by Google, OpenAI, Microsoft, and HP. Senator Mike Rounds, who is up for re-election in 2026, has received $49,400 in campaign contributions from Alphabet Incorporated, Google's parent holding company. Colorado workers recently celebrated May Day, a remembrance of labor struggles and progress last Friday, May the 1st. A coalition of CSU student-led clubs held one such celebration ahead of their finals. Also on May 1st, the Colorado legislature passed House Bill 1005, which seeks to repeal an 80-year-old unionization rule requiring workers to hold two elections in favor of unionization before successfully unionizing. Last year, Governor Polis vetoed a similar bill, but now, at his last year in office, it is the governor's ultimate decision once more whether the unionization rule will be repealed. That's all for today's headlines, and I'll be back with the audio magazine after this quick music break. Stay with us.

0: You're listening to 1190 News. I'm Payton Cordova. Up next is your climate news with today's episode of the Yale Climate Connections with Dr. Anthony Lizerwitz. Today you'll be hearing about how coral reef reaction to heat waves affects local climates. Here are the climate connections.
1: I'm Dr. Anthony Lizerwitz, and this is Climate Connections. Coral reefs are extraordinarily diverse ecosystems, home to fish, sea turtles, and countless other marine species. But reefs are in trouble. Climate change is causing more heat waves in the oceans, and when corals get hot, they bleach, expelling the algae that give them vibrant colors and food. With time, bleached corals can recover, but they often die if heat waves last too long or occur repeatedly.
2: When you see one of these beautiful ecosystems with so much diversity and so much going on, and you see it die before your very eyes, it's just heartbreaking.
1: C. Mark Aiken is the former head of Coral Reef Watch at the National Oceanic and Atmospheric Administration. In a new study, he and his colleagues found that a 2014 to 2017 heat wave caused moderate or more severe bleaching in more than half of the world's reefs. And it caused moderate or greater mortality in 15% of reefs. Some groups are working to restore reefs, but as the climate warms, intense heat waves continue to put coral reefs in peril.
2: So the most important thing we can do right now is to address climate change. If we don't do that, the rest of it is going to be futile.
1: Climate Connections is produced by the Yale Center for Environmental Communication. To learn more about climate change, visit climateconnections.org.
0: That was today's edition of the Yale Climate Connections with Dr. Anthony Lizerwitz. And here's Kayla with this week's Radio 1190 concert calendar.
3: Kayla with the Radio 1190 concert calendar, bringing you the hottest shows in Denver and Boulder for the week of May 4th. We've got a whole bunch of artists for you this week, so let's get into the music. Monday, May 4th at 6 p.m., Joyce Manor is bringing Midwest Emo to the Fillmore Auditorium in Denver. Tuesday, May 5th at 7:30 p.m., Melrose Avenue is rocking out at the Bluebird Theater in Denver. Friday, May 8th at 6 p.m., Alley Cat will be playing electronic beats all night at Red Rocks Amphitheater in Morrison. Saturday, May 9th at 8 p.m., Hippie Sabotage is at Mishawaka in Bellevue. And finally, also Saturday, May 9th, indie rock band Lady Denim is at the Gothic Theater in Englewood. That's a wrap for this week's concert calendar. Stay tuned to Radio 1190 for more music updates. And if you'd like to win free concert tickets, our ticket club info is always available on our Instagram at Radio 1190. 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
0: 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I'm Payton Cordova, your host and producer for today's show. 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

0: 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Go make love to an angel by the devil in my head.
1: Communication coming in. Too much that I can't communicate with all of them. I do wish I had scientist or engineer friends. Let's go. Get out of here, petrol is cheaper than it's ever been. And then, who's to say when art will end? All I know is when the portrait painted, better have your portion of the rent. A dollar more and you will get upgraded. When you think you've made it, you are then just tolerated, overrated. Hope I'm 80 when I get my second win. Small potatoes, all I ate before potato chips would cut my corner lips. Operator, operator, I would pray that you connect me to a sip of sangria, Zambia, camera, cameo, hand me a handful of hips. A stamina, stampede of happily happenings, dabbling into a blip. Beyond neon, beyond the ambience, be honest, you promise that you will live. Do summers ever forget? Put your muscles for like a kid. We'll make a trip. Do jump on and hit a split. Hookers don't really do. Duke Ellington in it. Rebelling is like an itch. Oh,
2: I'ma live forever.
0: Yeah, diamond shaped like a teardrop. I got the streets in the headlock. Fly just like a skydiver. Spear, I can get mashed.

I opted, my anger is endless. 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They should be booking me. They should be booking me. 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
1: 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No, you don't. You don't. No. That's fine. I didn't actually want you to anyway. No, that's fine. That's fine. No, I really, I didn't even think that you wanted to. Like, I didn't want you to. I actually don't want you to do that. So, like, yeah, no, that's fine. Fine. Don't do it. No, seriously, don't do it.
2: Oh, you said you did want to do it. Oh, sorry. Yeah, thank you. Yeah, thanks.

0: 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It's just not the same as it used to be.
1: Yeah, man, if only the King of Rock were still around. If only he was here to...
2: Mama! I've been asleep for decades. Where's my body? Where are my hips?
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5: 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Don't fear me again.

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1: Great time.
0: Body won't fail itself. Full of vigor.
1: Rio, write my name down.
0: The valley transforms into the trouble of youth and beauty.
1: Same
0: just by chance of observation.

0: See that body. See that valley.
1: Progress. Both times.
0: A home startled into bright being.
1: Walk away.
0: Love through. And love through. And love
1: through. Just a cell phone, just a talk away.
0: And love through.
1: Uptown. Seven train.
0: To be witness. To be witness. The justification upon which your vision is born.
1: You wind drunk.
0: To be bearer of the gift.
1: You wind drunk. Don't call me, don't cry now.
0: That will make you move. It's not weakness.
1: You want compliments, go find some.
0: Remember this story as if it were your own.
1: You want confidence, go find some.
0: As if the heat of that body is scripture.

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Let's not be bashful. 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The second life is calling. Feel its pull, feel its toll. 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
3: 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I wish you could collect me like a phone call. No spot, we cracked the finet cause it was too hot. Headphones playing storms at the stops in Texas. You stop texting my phone, okay, I get the message. Breathe out, that silence hit my gut and all my teeth out. I cry in both my hands, I can't write it down. I turn the memory into a freestyle. Both lips, right into my neck until I bleed out. You vicious baby, you vivid diamonds. No time to save it, not a day behind me. Daydreams on the shelf, I let fate design it. I could use some help, but it's long gone. I stay by myself. Shorty say she heard my song, I undo my belt. Thinking of you made me strong than I ever felt. Flip my J into the grass and I let it burn. Put my whole face in the snow just to watch it melt. 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

0: Hey there, music lovers. This is Kayla with the Radio 1190 Concert Calendar, bringing you the hottest shows in Denver and Boulder for the week of May 4th. We've got a whole bunch of artists for you this week, so let's get into the music. Monday, May 4th at 6 p.m., Joyce Manor is bringing Midwest Emo to the Fillmore Auditorium in Denver. Tuesday, May 5th at 7:30 p.m., Melrose Avenue is rocking out at the Bluebird Theater in Denver. Friday, May 8th at 6 p.m., Alley Cat will be playing electronic beats all night at Red Rocks Amphitheater in Morrison. Saturday, May 9th at 8 p.m., Hippie Sabotage is at Mishawaka in Bellevue. And finally, also Saturday, May 9th, indie rock band Lady Denim is at the Gothic Theater in Englewood. That's a wrap for this week's concert calendar. 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
1: 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Can you hear me? My name is Iris. I'm general manager here at Radio 1190. And if you're into what you've been hearing, it's brought to you every single day by about 150 CU Boulder student volunteers. 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

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Now I don't wanna be the one to doctor this, but if you can't feel pain, then you can't feel the opposite. 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I study humans, that makes me an anthropologist. I'm not into politics, but I know it's the

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In the demon said, you earn this. Like they strip you of everything you're deserving. Realize there is a prison and ask me a condition. This

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concert begins. The base is an amalgamation of everything. Rules are not to be played by rebels. The story of never ending. Your introversion led you here. Intuition protected you along the way. Feelings allowed you to be well balanced. And perspective gave you foresight. The top of the mountain is nothing without the climb. Only the strong will survive. Only the strong will survive.

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Your truth unveils with time. 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